I was up, I was down, I felt almost everything. I was lost, been around, still know hardly anything. Got my feet on the ground,

I was up, I was down, I felt almost everything. I was lost, been around, still know hardly anything. Got my feet on the ground,

suit is not a miracle, Bruce. It's a magic trick. A single mom who's working two jobs and still finds time to take her kid to soccer practice, that's a miracle. A teenager who says no to drugs and yes to an education, that's a miracle. People want me to do everything for them, and what they don't realize is they have the power. You want to see a miracle, Simon?

Europa, Miami, Florida, Hialeah. Europa, Miami, Florida, Hialeah.